0: It's so retro.
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4: A lot of talent on this next song. Listen closely to the end. When you hear the vocals where they say, "Keep it to yourself, it's my life," it's actually Peter Cetera and Donnie Dacus from the group Chicago singing backup on Billy Joel's My Life, which you've got in the mix right now on Retro Mix.

Blue Monday. That's New Order in the mix on Retro Mix. And this next song undoubtedly helped turn Madonna into a global pop icon, but she's always said she never liked being labeled that way. She said she meant the song to be ironic and even said it doesn't reflect who she is at all. She's not actually materialistic. She just enjoys fashion and creative expression. Still, the name stuck, and she's kind of been dealing with that nickname ever since. Talking, of course, about Material Girl. You've got it in the mix on Retro Mix.

Tainted Love. That Soft Cell in the mix on Retro Mix. And you know how every year they put out the list of popular baby names? Well, fun fact, up until about the year 1979, there were only about 10 Sharonas born every year. But when this song came out, it instantly thrust the name into popularity. And a spike in Sharonas being born was measured all across the world. You can only attribute that to My Sharona, the Knack. In the mix on Retro Mix.

0: Driving My Life Away, Eddie Rabbit there on Retro Mix. And Eddie Rabbit got inspired to write that song after looking at his roadies, who were actually driving their lives away, becoming virtual strangers to their families and friends since they were on the road so much. He took that to number one on the country charts and number five on the top 40 in 1980. All right, here's our phone number, 855-40-RETRO, if we can do anything for you. Coming back with music from the Pointer Sisters, also Michael Jackson, Bon Jovi, and more.
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0: Retro Mix. You know, there's always a little bit of a competition for the big singles since all three Pointer Sisters could handle lead vocals. For this one, Anita Pointer recorded the lead originally, but producer Richard Perry switched it to June, whose delivery added a sultry edge to the song. He's so

Should I Stay or Should I Go? That's The Clash in the mix on Retro Mix. And this next song actually started way back in 1974 as something the group Blondie casually called the disco song, and they kept reworking it for years before finally landing on this iconic sound in 1978. Debbie Harry and Chris Stein leaned into a mix of punk and disco, kind of just be a little rebellious, and they ended up making one of those rare tracks that brought different music worlds together. Heart of Glass is in the mix on Retro Mix.

Young Hearts Run Free. That's Candy State in the mix on Retro Mix. And Bon Jovi staying really busy. They have a residency at Madison Square Garden coming up in July. Then they hit the road and go to Europe. And a Bon Jovi movie about the early years of the band is now greenlit at Universal. We'll let you know more as we find out more. Here they are with Bad Medicine in the mix on Retro Mix.

0: Who Can It Be Now? That's Men at Work on Retro Mix. And question, if you monitor your screen time like people do with kids, does watching multiple screens at once count as double? In a new poll, 76% of American adults say they watch two screens at once. That could be looking at your phone while you're watching a movie, or maybe you're watching YouTube on a laptop with a TV show on in the background. And half of us couldn't go more than a day without our smartphone. All right, be honest. If you're not driving right now, you got your phone out, don't you? Actually, even if you are driving right now, I wouldn't be surprised. Watch the road. Watch the road.
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9: A big shout out and thank you to DJ Joe Vinyl for holding down the turntables and the mix for the first few hours of the show tonight. My name's Christian Wheel, your retro host, taking over the turntables for the remainder of the show. But we're still here taking your calls at 855-40-RETRO. All right, Rod Stewart in the mix on Retro Mix.

0: just called to say I love you. Stevie Wonder there on Retro Mix. That's off the soundtrack to the movie Woman in Red, starring Kelly LeBrock and Gene Wilder. Stevie actually wrote 7 songs for that soundtrack. That one made it to number 1. In Excess now, What You Need on Retro Mix.
1: Hey.

You ain't seen nothing yet. It's Bachman Turner Overdrive on Retro Mix. And don't read too much into those lyrics, because Randy Bachman really never intended for that song to be released. It was just a jam. He was just throwing words out there and testing the levels in his studio. That's how much of a musical genius he was, that something he didn't put much thought into at all ended up exploding into this massive cultural phenomenon, a big number one hit in 1974. All right, Depeche Mode now. People Are People on Retro Mix.

owner of A Lonely Heart. It's Yes there in the mix on Retro Mix. And this next song was really ABC figuring out their whole identity. They blended chic-style grooves with dramatic pop and a little bit of theatrical flair. Then they built this track piece by piece with producer Trevor Horn to get that big polished sound. The song's basically about mixed signals in a relationship. Martin Fry delivering that back and forth where the rejection hits so hard. And it ended up being one of their defining songs and helped launch their debut album, showing how different and fresh their style felt in the early 80s. Talking about Poison Arrow in the mix on Red.

Let's do it.

that's the Pointer Sisters on Retro Mix, and they asked Cy Kernan of The Fix why The Fix's music doesn't sound like stereotypical 80s music, and he said, "We were never really drawn into the poppy, lightweight hooks that were going on. Some people did it very well, like Culture Club, and I really respected Depeche Mode. Our sound just evolved through the natural characters of the musicians in the band. It's one thing leads to another."

0: Dancing in the Dark. That's Bruce Springsteen in the mix on Retro Mix. And what do you think of this trend? Some couples are passing on expensive engagement rings and opting to spend the money on a vacation instead. According to a new report, 65% of Americans say that engagement rings have evolved from a traditional symbol of love to a financial burden. 26% of Gen Zers say they'd rather pass on an expensive ring and just spend the money on an engagement trip together. It's not even an early honeymoon. It's an engagement moon?
1: 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We'll be right back.
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9: All right, shout out to Billy who called up. Billy said, I want to hear Billy and Billy. He said, I want to hear Billy Idol and Billy Joel because my name is Billy and I love the Billies. So playing this for all the Billies, Billy Idol and Billy Joel, the two Billies, back to back. Starting off with Dancing With Myself. You got it in the mix on Retro Mix.

Tell Her About It. That's Billy Joel on Retro Mix. And his ex, Christie Brinkley, says that he's doing really well, which is nice to hear after everything he's been dealing with ever since his normal pressure hydrocephalus diagnosis. She also said their daughter, Alexa Ray, was excited to perform for him at the Carnegie Hall tribute. So it sounds like he's been surrounded by a lot of love while focusing on recovery. All right, Toto now.

That's New Shoes on Retro Mix, and it's actually the remix of that song. The original version was a little bit more focused on horns, but the remix manipulated Valerie Day's voice, and that's the version that went to number 3 on the charts. All right, Matthew Wilder now, Break My Stride.

0: Swing Out Sister, that's Breakout on Retro Mix. And if you're feeling lonely, you might need to break out of the house and go outside. A new study says that spending time in nature could help with loneliness, and that being alone might even strengthen the effect. They say it's less about being social and more about feeling connected to the place around you, but they do warn there's a balance. Too much isolation can backfire. So next time you're feeling a little lonely, a quiet walk out of nature might be better for you than a group hang.
1: 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We'll be right back.
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0: Now, Mick Fleetwood says this is one of his favorite Fleetwood Mac songs. He says it really crystallizes that whole period of the early 80s when we were in our mid-30s and beginning to look back at our lost youth. Gypsy is in the mix on Retro Mix.

Groove is in the Heart. That's Delight on Retro Mix. And for this song, Eddie Money wanted Ronnie Spector of the Ronettes, and he called her personally to get her to appear on the record. Take Me Home Tonight is in the mix on Retro Mix.

Overkill, it's Men at Work on Retro Mix. And just a few shout-outs. Floyd, Claudia, Peter, Barbara, Larry, Charlene, Ethan, Paige, and Kiara, thank you for your calls at 855-40-RETRO. We're in the mix. It's The Cure, Just Like Heaven on Retro Mix.

0: Major Tom coming home. That's Peter Schilling in the mix on Retro Mix. And actually, we are going to be heading home now, too. That's it for us here at Retro Mix. We're out of time and out the door, but we'll be back again next week with more of your favorites from back in the day, mixed beat to beat, back to back. On behalf of DJ Joe Vinyl, my name's Christian Wheel. Have a wonderful week. Stay safe, and we'll see you next time. Retro
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1: From the Mid-State Media Weather Center, here is your forecast for Mansfield. Tonight, mostly cloudy, low around 63. Sunday, a slight chance for showers and thunderstorms, high near 79. Sunday night, mostly clear, low around 66. Monday, sunny, high near 86. Monday night, partly cloudy, low around 71. Tuesday, a slight chance for showers and thunderstorms, high near 85. Tuesday night, showers and thunderstorms are likely, low around 66.

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2: Here is the current pollen report for North Central Ohio. Today is in the medium-high category with a reading of 7.4. Tomorrow is expected to rise to 8.1. By Monday, pollen levels move into the medium-high category with a reading of 9.0. The top pollen sources are ash, mulberry, and oak. 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
1: From the Mid-State Media Weather Center, here is your forecast for Mansfield. Tonight, mostly cloudy, low around 63. Sunday, a slight chance for showers and thunderstorms, high near 79. Sunday night, mostly clear, low around 66. Monday, sunny, high near 86. Monday night, partly cloudy, low around 71. Tuesday, a slight chance for showers and thunderstorms, high near 85. Tuesday night, showers and thunderstorms are likely, low around 66.

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1: Mansfield weather. From the Mid-State Media Weather Center, here is your forecast for Mansfield. Tonight, mostly cloudy, low around 63. This morning, a slight chance for showers and thunderstorms, high near 79. Sunday night, mostly clear, low around 66. Monday, sunny, high near 86. Monday night, partly cloudy, low around 71.

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1: From the Mid-State Media Weather Center, here is your forecast for Mansfield. Tonight, mostly cloudy, low around 63. This morning, a slight chance for showers and thunderstorms, high near 79. Sunday night, mostly clear, low around 66. Monday, sunny, high near 86. Monday night, partly cloudy, low around 71.

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1: From the Mid-State Media Weather Center, here is your forecast for Mansfield. Tonight, mostly cloudy, low around 63. This morning, a slight chance for showers and thunderstorms, high near 79. Sunday night, mostly clear, low around 66. Monday, sunny, high near 86. Monday night, partly cloudy, low around 71.

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1: From the Mid-State Media Weather Center, here is your forecast for Mansfield. Tonight, mostly cloudy, low around 63. This morning, a slight chance for showers and thunderstorms, high near 79. Sunday night, mostly clear, low around 66. Monday, sunny, high near 86. Monday night, partly cloudy, low around 71.

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1: From the Mid-State Media Weather Center, here is your forecast for Mansfield. Tonight, mostly cloudy, low around 63. This morning, a slight chance for showers and thunderstorms, high near 79. Sunday night, mostly clear, low around 66. Monday, sunny, high near 86. Monday night, partly cloudy, low around 71.

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1: From the Mid-State Media Weather Center, here is your forecast for Mansfield. Tonight, mostly cloudy, low around 63. This morning, a slight chance for showers and thunderstorms, high near 79. Sunday night, mostly clear, low around 66. Monday, sunny, high near 86. Monday night, partly cloudy, low around 71.

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2: From the Mid-State Media Weather Center, here is your forecast for Mansfield. Tonight, mostly cloudy, low around 63. This morning, a slight chance for showers and thunderstorms, high near 79. Sunday night, mostly clear, low around 66. Monday, sunny, high near 86. Monday night, partly cloudy, low around 71.

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1: From the Mid-State Media Weather Center, here is your forecast for Mansfield. Tonight, mostly cloudy, low around 63. This morning, a slight chance for showers and thunderstorms, high near 79. Sunday night, mostly clear, low around 66. Monday, sunny, high near 86. Monday night, partly cloudy, low around 71.

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1: From the Mid-State Media Weather Center, here is your forecast for Mansfield. Tonight, mostly cloudy, low around 63. This morning, a slight chance for showers and thunderstorms, high near 79. Sunday night, mostly clear, low around 66. Monday, sunny, high near 86. Monday night, partly cloudy, low around 71.

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1: From the Mid-State Media Weather Center, here is your forecast for Mansfield. Tonight, mostly cloudy, low around 63. This morning, a slight chance for showers and thunderstorms, high near 79. Sunday night, mostly clear, low around 66. Monday, sunny, high near 86. Monday night, partly cloudy, low around 71.

from the Mid-State Media Weather Center. Here is your forecast for Mansfield. Tonight, mostly cloudy, low around 63. This morning, a slight chance for showers and thunderstorms, high near 79. Sunday night, mostly clear, low around 66. Monday, sunny, high near 86. Monday night, partly cloudy, low around 71.

From the Mid-State Media Weather Center, here is your forecast for Mansfield. Tonight, mostly cloudy, low around 63. This morning, a slight chance for showers and thunderstorms, high near 79. Sunday night, mostly clear, low around 66. Monday, sunny, high near 86. Monday night, partly cloudy, low around 71.

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3: Welcome to Focus on North Central Ohio, and this week with Ruby's Women's Group. And I'm so glad to have Candace Cole, founder and executive director, back. It's been a few years since we've talked.
4: I'm so blessed to be here.
3: I know you were excited when I reached out to you, and you and I always have a really joyous time together. We're both faithful women.
4: Yes.
3: And you are doing such an incredible service in North Central Ohio, rescuing women, and women of all walks of life, but primarily when they're coming out of prison. When they've been through some type of trafficking situation. It could be just a dependency. Let's talk about what Ruby's is and why you founded Ruby's.
4: Well, Shelley, it was amazing that you had us come on because this year we've been operating for 10 years.
3: So,
4: how amazing is that,
3: what?
4: Right?
3: Oh, I didn't know this.
4: Yeah, so 10 years Yay. That we have been operating. But Ruby's, we help women that are coming out of very vulnerable situations. So a lot of times the women that come to us, they won't automatically state, I'm a victim of human trafficking.
3: Right.
4: It is the vulnerabilities that they come to us for, whether it be they're coming out of addiction, so they're trying to get clean, they're coming out of homelessness, they're coming out of re-entering from being incarcerated.
3: Wow. And how much are you seeing trafficking become a problem in America today?
4: It's a lot.
3: Do we have a lot of young women that have been trafficked in the North Central Ohio region?
4: We do, and it's not just young women, it's older women too. Like, we have seen in the last couple of years older women. Like, so when
3: That's
4: I say older,
3: right
4: I'm
3: now?
4: Saying like in their 30s or 40s.
3: Okay.
4: When they're now finally to that point where, oh my gosh, something's not right in my life and I need help. So it's not the 18, 19-year-olds, but it does happen with the younger generation as well.
3: We're going to throw up some posters and some things throughout this segment, too, so that you get a better idea of what Ruby's is, their mission statement, and also there is a Ruby's house here in town.
4: Yes.
3: You have what's called the Healing House. And let's talk a little bit about the house, and then we're going to also show some interior shots, although we're keeping the house a secret. Obviously, because we want it to be a place of refuge, a place of healing, where women can go. And you only have a certain amount of women that can be in there at a time. But let's talk a little bit about why the house and how important it is for the healing of women.
4: Well, it's like the hierarchy of needs. Once their basic needs are met, then they can really focus on their healing. And so that is why we truly focus on healing and healing with Jesus. So when they come into the house, all of their needs are met. So from clothing, hygiene, food, transportation to and from. And then, as you can see in some of the pictures, this is where we have groups. And we create an environment that...
3: It's warm.
4: It's warm.
3: It's
4: it
3: very loving.
4: It feels like home.
3: It's calm.
4: Yes.
3: And that's what the idea is.
4: Yeah.
3: You want these women to heal and be able to start over with a fresh perspective.
4: Yeah. And so we don't focus on those check boxes like hurry up and get employment, hurry up and get a job, you know, I said a job already, but hurry up and get employment, hurry up and get transportation and your license back. Our main goal is to get them mentally stabilized first. So sometimes that may look like 3 months before they even get employment.
3: So you don't have an end time when a woman seeks shelter, you bring her in and you start the therapy programs with her. There's not a set day you have to be out in 45 days or... something like that. It literally is individualized treatment?
4: Yes, very individualized, and 12 to 18 months is usually the most common that women stay. At about 9 months, then they start focusing on getting their own apartment, and we follow them afterwards.
3: Now, do these women have children?
4: Some of them do have children, and unfortunately, right now, we don't have the room to take children.
3: So the women are there without their children?
4: Yeah, but we do try to help them find good placement for their children if they don't have somewhere for them to go, or if they're working on a CPS case. We are an approved site for visitation for children's services, so they can have visits with their children at least.
3: I'm so glad to hear that. When you say it's a therapy-based approach, you're bringing other organizations and agencies together, so you are working collaboratively.
4: Yeah. We like to use the holistic approach, so the mind, body, and soul. So we throw in the spirituality as well. So the mind, we work with local counseling agencies, local therapists, and then their mind or their body, mm-hmm. it's really allowing their physical bodies to rest and to heal. So again, not really pushing them towards if they're not ready to get employment. Because our bodies still react and have triggers, even if we're in a point of, okay, I think I'm healed, it could be five months down the road and something out of the blue just
3: throws them backward again.
4: Yeah.
3: Days are also very structured, you said, and they're held responsible to not only caring for the house, but caring for other things. Let's talk about some of the things that they are expected to do.
4: They have daily chores. Have to wake up in the morning at a certain time, do devotional chores, and then they usually have groups during the day.
3: So they do have meetings?
4: Yeah, they do have meetings. They have different groups that focus on emotions, that focus on coping skills, and then we bring others in that come do Bible studies or sometimes do fun things like different crafts or cooking, mm-hmm. Life skills with them. Because you would be surprised, some individuals don't even know how to do laundry, Shelley.
3: So you're teaching in the process.
4: Yes. Yeah.
3: My goodness.
4: Yeah.
3: Now, the good news is, since I talked to you, Ruby's has really grown.
4: Oh, yeah.
3: And we're going to talk about that in our second segment, the growth and the collaborations that you have now, these great partnerships. And we're going to be right back with Candace Cole, founder of Ruby's, right here on Focus. Don't go anywhere.

0: This is Focus on North Central Ohio, and I am Shelley Kemper. So glad you're watching tonight, and we appreciate your viewership. Glad to have back, and I haven't had her in here for a couple of years, but it's Candace Cole, founder and executive director of Ruby's Women's Group. And you started Ruby's out of your own personal life challenges that you went through so many years ago. But it is 10 years old.
1: Yeah, 10 years.
0: This is a wonderful blessing.
1: Celebrate.
0: Congratulations.
1: Yeah.
0: And you've grown.
1: Yes.
0: How has Ruby's grown?
1: Well, I said this 10 years, you either grow or you go, right?
0: Well, that, so, I've never heard that put that way, but
1: so
0: that does
1: a lot
0: make
1: of
0: sense.
1: Nonprofits like sure. the 10-year mark, and I'm like, going is not an option, we're growing.
0: Okay.
1: But we now have community health working services, and so we don't get to just focus on the women that are housed at Ruby's, but we get to help women in the community. And so we have community health care workers through CHAP, which is Community Health Access Project. And so we are able to walk alongside these women that maybe don't need housing, but they have other things that are needed in their lives.
0: Like, they could be coming out of a domestic violence mm-hmm. situation. They may need holistic healing, mm-hmm. medications, recovery efforts.
1: Yes.
0: So you're able to reach that group of individuals as well.
1: Yeah, or even if they're just pregnant and need some resources to relieve the anxieties of being pregnant.
0: Wow, and there can be many.
1: Yeah.
0: Yeah, there can be many. You've also grown as a larger operation. You've been able to hire some people,
1: yeah,
0: too.
1: Yeah, it's been amazing. Through internships, we've been able to hire, getting some grants through the foundation for summer interns and winter interns, which has been amazing.
0: Now, what would someone aspect. Like that do then on the job?
1: A lot of times social media.
0: Okay.
1: Or they have done research for some of our new initiatives that we have coming up.
0: We actually have someone here with us this
1: yeah.
0: evening, and she brought her camera and she works for you.
1: Yeah. Yeah, she follows through and does assistant work, administrative assistant work, but started as a volunteer and then worked as an intern, and now we were able to hire her.
0: Well, you have a really great vision board, and I want to show it right now about what Ruby's is. And first of all, where did you get the idea for the name of Ruby's?
1: Proverbs 31:10 says that you are far more worthy than rubies. And so our goal is to help women find their worth, because once they find their worth, literally everything changes.
0: They're unstoppable.
1: Yeah. Their mindset changes, the things that they accept in life changes, their boundaries change, so much changes.
0: What they will accept mm-hmm. as how they're treated changes,
1: yeah.
0: Their goals, their aspirations, and probably how they are as family members and mothers too.
1: Oh yeah, and productive members of society.
0: Wow. Now, when you've partnered up with, it's Bryce Ierley, I believe, of CHAP.
1: Yes.
0: He is their director. Explain how this will benefit the care and how this is also a source of you've got more money that you'll be able to utilize for programming.
1: So it started off with just the women in the house. Like we kind of piloted the program. We're going to do just the women in the house, because everything that we were doing and providing was being able to, we were already doing it, but we didn't have a charting system in place. We weren't being able to bill for those kinds of things, because they're like a third party billing to, and so we just didn't have one, the capacity. I didn't have the mental capacity to mm-hmm. do that, but we also didn't have the charting system in place to do that. And so that coming alongside them has helped grow that aspect to get statistics for us and for us to really focus on what it is that we're providing.
0: Mm. Was he a great source of inspiration to you?
1: Yeah,
0: idea sharing is really important.
1: Yeah, we actually started a couple years ago when Nancy was the executive director. Mm-hmm. But since Bryce has come on, it's just been flourishing as well.
0: Oh, that's a wonderful thing. This will also open the door for a greater source of funding.
1: Yes.
0: And that is always needed. Nonprofits, you know, it's amazing. You and I were talking off air. People think there's a lot of money involved in nonprofits. There's really not.
1: No, we usually run on faith, Shelley.
0: That's a great way to put it.
1: We write the check and we're like, all right, Lord.
0: Dear God, please make
1: sure
0: this grow.
1: Make sure there's a check in the mailbox.
0: That's wonderful. You also have a development person that's come on
1: yes.
0: board.
1: Yes.
0: That will help you.
1: Yeah, we just recently hired a development person. And again, that was just a leap of faith. I was like, all right, I knew that the Lord had been placing it on our hearts to hire a development person. And before I even could post the position, I had someone come to me and say, hey, I would really like to do something for Ruby's and work for Ruby's. And I already do this with LifeWise. Is
0: oh,
1: this something
0: sure.
1: that Ruby's would be interested in? I was like, oh my gosh, yes.
0: Yes,
1: like it's
0: you
1: completely
0: fell
1: aligned.
0: Right into my lap here.
1: Yes.
0: That's a good, good thing. Let's go back to the community health workers that have now been brought on board. Mm-hmm. What's a typical day for them?
1: Every day is different because of their caseload. So some days it may be a crisis caseload where individuals that they're working with like have dire needs, or they feel like they have dire needs, mm-hmm. and so their phones are blowing up. But usually it's 9 to 5, but sometimes they have individuals on the caseload that work, so they work a little bit longer. They get to kind of choose their hours, but they walk alongside them and connect them with resources. They may help them fill out paperwork, or they may sit beside them to make those phone calls, because once you get told no so many times, then you kind of shut down.
0: You start to believe no.
1: Right.
0: Is the only answer.
1: But if you have someone sitting beside you that knows the questions to ask, or that says no, like you said that you had funding in this area, what is the process? Because sometimes it's just the individual doesn't know the process to get,
0: or they don't know what's out there.
1: Yeah.
0: You know, what is available that will help me get back on my feet again?
1: And I will tell you, Richland, we have so many resources in our community. It's mind-blowing. We're very rich in resources, to be honest.
0: That's wonderful.
1: Yeah.
0: Well, tell you what, we're going to throw that vision board up just to remind folks what Ruby's is all about. And I really like what this stands for.
1: Yes.
0: This is a beautiful thing. We envisioned Ruby's Women's Group impacting the restoration of families. I love that. And the community by addressing the needs of women from survival to healing. These women are coming out of disparaging situations, trafficking, prison, starting over, and that can harden their hearts. But you're trying to help them through that.
1: Yes.
0: That can, a lot of them have experienced a lot of pain, and you know this firsthand.
1: Yeah.
0: All right. Tell you what, we're going to talk more about Ruby's, and this time, too, the focus on shared programs and some stats that will alarm you about not only homelessness, but also trafficking, all of that coming up next right here on Focus.

0: Welcome back. We are featuring tonight Ruby's Women's Group, Someday Center. I just see that happening in the next 10 years. I'm putting a lot on Candace Cole tonight. You're the founder and executive director, and you seem to really love what you do. You are blessed, and you believe in God, and you're sharing that with women. How do women coming in that maybe have not had experience with religion receive biblical studies?
1: Honestly, it's us teaching them that it isn't about religion, that it's about their personal relationship with the Lord.
0: Okay.
1: And sometimes that
0: walk.
1: Yeah, and sometimes that's a little fragmented, because how do you call a father, father, if your earthly father's the one who hurt you, or, you know, those kinds of dynamics. And so we just work through them and honestly let Holy Spirit do the work.
0: Yeah,
1: we present it, we create that atmosphere, and then let Holy Spirit do the rest.
0: You pray and hang on. That's exactly right. Well, we've talked about your growth as an organization, but now too, let's talk about some of the stats. There are some alarming statistics that are out there, and we're going to share some of those right now. And you can bring this up here. I'm seeing a giant number, 8,415. What does that number mean to somebody watching?
1: So earlier we talked about vulnerabilities, and this number, the 8,415, is runaway cases in Ohio.
0: Are these runaways teenagers?
1: Yes, most of them are
0: most
1: teenagers.
0: Most of them? Okay.
1: Yes. And so this encompasses, as they are runaways, where are they sleeping? A lot of times they're sleeping on couches, and sometimes they, in return, to sleep on someone's couch, they have to do favors. Or eventually it turns into, well, now you owe me.
0: Almost a slave situation.
1: Yeah.
0: And so how bad is trafficking?
1: Trafficking for Ohio is number 5. We rank number 5. And that correlates with addiction and overdoses. We're number 7 ranked through the nation. So they kind of go hand in hand. Again,
0: sounds
1: talked
0: like
1: about
0: it.
1: The vulnerabilities. When you have these vulnerabilities of the poverty, of the addiction, they go hand in hand with the human trafficking.
0: When you see women coming out of prison, what are many of them incarcerated for, or what have been their past experiences?
1: Usually drugs.
0: Is it?
1: Yeah.
0: Okay, that's still kind of at the top.
1: Yeah, it's usually drugs or theft.
0: Hmm. How do you reach a woman who still has that craving for drugs? How do you get them clean?
1: We have something set in place now where they have to have 30 days clean before they come to Ruby's.
0: That was my next question.
1: But we help get them to detox. And so when they're in detox, they help get them at least somewhat stabilized. And then once they come to Ruby's, we connect them immediately to a counseling agency, to an agency that can help walk them through the addiction piece of it. Mm-hmm. And so they'll be in AOD counseling, which is alcohol and drug counseling.
0: 30 days clean before they enter the house. Why did you put that into place?
1: Because over the years, we hadn't had that in place, and we would get women that would say they were clean for X amount of days, and then they would be detoxing. And we're like, we are not a medical facility.
0: Right.
1: And not
0: this,
1: only
0: we're
1: that,
0: not, we're not up for
1: the
0: this,
1: mindset,
0: right.
1: When you have from one day clean to 30 days clean is a lot different. So it affects the whole household, and so that's just something that we felt, because we are more long-term.
0: Okay.
1: We're not a crisis or shelter.
0: Okay. There are certain things that you are and are not.
1: Yeah. We're restorative.
0: You're restorative. I like that. Eyes Wide Open is a brand new program, and you are teaching this in the schools, churches, to young people, to all people. It's a brand new program. How is it funded?
1: It is funded by contributors.
0: Okay, love that. We lead our contributors.
1: Yes.
0: Tell you what, we're going to have you share more about that. But first, we want to play a video that is so very impactful. It's about a minute long, so I want people to take a look right now.
2: This is our town. The places we shop, we drive through, and we gather every single day. Human trafficking doesn't just happen somewhere else. It happens here, in common areas, often hidden in plain sight. Eyes Wide Open. Ruby's is launching this campaign to bring awareness where it's needed the most. Through guided van tours around our community, we're going to educate citizens on how trafficking actually operates locally. We're not trying to create fear. We're trying to create an understanding. Because awareness leads to action. Education empowers communities. And informed people can make a difference. When we know the signs, we know how to respond and how to report. This is about opening eyes and refusing to look away.
0: You have grown, you're 10 years old, and now this new program. How has the program been impacting young women today?
1: Not just young women, young men as well, Shelley.
0: Good.
1: You would be highly surprised when we go into schools. We really focus on the vulnerability piece and do a simulation. So that is our community health working brochure. And then we have our Eyes Wide Open brochure.
0: Okay.
1: Over here. But when we go into the schools, we do a simulation with the students, and it's very impactful. We have to disclose, make a disclosure before we even start. And a lot of times, the counselors and stuff have to send out permission slips to the families.
0: About the program.
1: About the Eyes Wide Open speaking engagement, because it is so heavy. And once you talk about these things, it's just like with anything. If you're not educated about it, you don't even know it exists or that you may be a part of it.
0: But you've been able to reach young people today because of this program. That is a wonderful thing. You're getting them the help they need.
1: And not just them, their families, because sometimes we have students come up to us afterwards. Can I get information for my sister? I think she's in this situation. Can I get information for even my brother?
0: My mom, my brother.
1: Or my brother, or my, you know, my mom.
0: It's sometimes a lot of familial contact.
1: Yep.
0: Absolutely. Well, you're doing great things. I'm so glad to see this program has taken off. And you are saturating North Central Ohio. That's what it's all about.
1: It's my favorite thing to do. Like, if I could do anything, it would be the Eyes Wide Open initiative.
0: Eyes Wide Open initiative. I'm so glad you shared it with our show tonight. Tell you what, you've got a big event coming up, and it's in February. We're going to share details on that and how you can also give a donation to Ruby's next here on Focus.

0: final minutes tonight with founder of Ruby's, Candace Cole. Candace, you're doing great things in North Central Ohio. We just kind of hit on the highlights of Eyes Wide Open, the initiative, and that is really a very strong, heavy program, but it lends itself to getting into the hearts and the minds of young people today, and even those, you said, 30 and 40 year olds that are being trafficked. Mm-hmm. It's just too easy to fall into that lifestyle.
1: Yes.
0: And become someone's slave.
1: Yeah. And so as we have the Eyes Wide Open initiative, every year we have a gala in February. It's called Love for Ruby's Gala. And this year, I'm so excited for what's coming up in 2027.
0: What's
1: because
0: happening?
1: We have a board member. Her name is Lara Newman, and she is Mid-Ohio.
0: Okay.
1: Sorry about that.
0: Sure, no.
1: Miss Mid-Ohio. It's a tongue twister. And she has been put on her heart to incorporate a pageant with Ruby's.
0: Oh.
1: Because why not? Women are finding their worth as they're doing, and young girls as they're doing pageants. And a lot of times they have to find a nonprofit that they can pour into.
0: Mm-hmm.
1: And why not incorporate Ruby's with it?
0: Oh, I think that's perfect.
1: And it's an all-encompass helping individuals find their worth.
0: And when is this going to happen?
1: It will be in February.
0: Okay.
1: February 11th or 18th, I can't remember the exact date, at Rosetto Event Center, which is a newer event center, beautiful downtown.
0: Okay, very good. Well, that's going to be something really fun.
1: Yeah,
0: and I remember hearing
1: so
0: about your event last year. It's just a really good way. It's not only that, it's a fundraiser. Mm-hmm. It gives you an opportunity to raise some funds as well, but to continue to saturate the community with what's going on.
1: And bring education and awareness on that human trafficking does exist.
0: Well, when you showed us some of those numbers, we're number 5, you said, in the state of Ohio. And then our addiction to opioids is also fairly strong.
1: Yeah, number 7 for the nation.
0: We have to get people healthy and clean and on the right track, and that's what you're trying to do one life at a time. Again, just reiterate again, how many women are allowed in the house?
1: 5.
0: Okay, pre-approved?
1: Yes,
0: they have to be clean. Okay. If people want to reach out, let's give your phone number. I think that's critical because we want people to get the help that they need. Here is the phone number to call, especially if you know of a family. If you're watching from home tonight and you know of someone who's either being trafficked or maybe they're coming out of a very bad situation.
1: Our phone number is 419-612-6399.
0: All right. And let's give the website too. I think that's really important.
1: Yes. rubiesoutreach31.com is our website.
0: So there's plenty of information out there that they'll be able to start connecting the dots and finding you. And so happy for you that you are now working with CHAP, Community Health Access Project. I used to say program, and Mr., what is his name, Ierley?
1: Yeah.
0: He was like, you've got it all but that last word. So I'm glad to see that you're growing and you're continuing to help so many families.
1: That is our heart, to work with the community and collaborate, because we can't do everything ourselves at Ruby's. So if we collaborate with individuals and agencies in the community, it just makes our community stronger.
0: And you know, too, as you said and as you specified tonight, we have one of the biggest counties with rich organizations.
1: Mm-hmm.
0: So you're getting to meet all those people, everybody working for the same cause, the same mission. The same vision. So
1: For that one person.
0: For that one person. And if you can save the life of one person, what an accomplishment, Candace.
1: Yes.
0: Thank you so much for sharing time with me again tonight and for your growth. We have appreciated talking to you tonight, too, through Focus on North Central Ohio. This is all about, public and what's going on in our community. And we like to share these programs with you. Until next time, take care.
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For boys, the top four names, Liam, Noah, Oliver, and Theodore, remained unchanged. Fastest rising names included Kasai for boys. That means fire in Japanese and Swahili. And that jumped over 1,100 spots into the top 1,000. So for the boys, that was kind of a surprise to pop out of the field like that, huh?

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1: From the Mid-State Media Weather Center, here is your forecast for Mansfield. Tonight, mostly cloudy, low around 63. This morning, a slight chance for showers and thunderstorms, high near 79. Sunday night, mostly clear, low around 66. Monday, sunny, high near 86. Monday night, partly cloudy, low around 71.
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0: Mix 106.1 is Mansfield's best mix. It's Greg Campbell for your Sunday morning. Thank you for being along early here. Take a look at the weather forecast. I don't think we're going to have a drought this year. Maybe we'll even make it through the summertime. All the rain that we have had lately, it's certainly made its mark in the records books. We'll see what's coming up this week in your five-day forecast, which is next.
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4: News, I'm Ann Carrick. GOP Bill Cassidy is out in Louisiana, defeated in Saturday's primary by Julia Letlow, who was endorsed by President Trump.
5: I am going to make sure that our story is heard across the rest of the state. I would love to continue to earn your support and garner every vote that I possibly can. And I promise you this, I will never forget that this is not my seat. It is yours.
4: Cassidy says no regrets.
6: I have spoken with John, I have spoken with Julia, and I congratulated them both. This was not the result that I necessarily wanted, but I feel great.
4: Letlow will face off against John Fleming in a runoff in June. On the Democratic side, Jamie Davis advanced to a runoff, the second spot too close to call, between Nicholas Abarez and Gary Crockett. 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
8: From the Mid-State Media Weather Center, here is your forecast for Mansfield. Tonight, mostly cloudy, low around 63. This morning, a slight chance for showers and thunderstorms, high near 79. Sunday night, mostly clear, low around 66. Monday, sunny, high near 86. Monday night, partly cloudy, low around 71.

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0: 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Milli Vanilli did that Blame It on the Rain, a light rock classic. Classic scandal, of course, surrounding Milli Vanilli. But people didn't know that some of these songs are artificially enhanced in the studio. Fake voices and things like that. Now in the age of AI, we're going to be hearing a lot of that. Maybe already there are songs out that have no human touch. The thing fakes human voices. I don't know. It's too much for me. Every day there's something different. Hey, you stay tuned because we have live humans all day to entertain you. I can assure you I am live and aware. And Mr. Ed will be along at 12 noon. And he's certainly on the ball for the afternoon shift today.
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3: Here is the current pollen report for North Central Ohio. Today is in the medium-high category with a reading of 8.1. Tomorrow is expected to rise to 11.2. By Tuesday, pollen levels move into the high category with a reading of 11.5. The top pollen sources are ash, mulberry, and oak. 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

0: Mix 106.1 is Mansfield's best mix with Usher. Well, from the Newswire's ex-college professor Jay Shubrith running for Oregon governor as Pencil, wearing a six-foot pencil costume to protest Oregon's worst-in-the-nation fourth-grade reading scores. He can't legally be governor, but hopes visible write-in votes will pressure politicians to overhaul reading instruction methods. He says it sends a message if Pencil starts showing up in the primary, governors might want to pay attention to the issue and do something. Yeah, can we do something to acknowledge the literary crisis? New reading investments, expanded oversight of struggling school districts needed. I think a little of that would go in Ohio too, don't you think?
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6: From the Mid-State Media Weather Center, here is your forecast for Mansfield. Tonight, mostly cloudy, low around 63. This morning, a slight chance for showers and thunderstorms, high near 79. Sunday night, mostly clear, low around 66. Monday, sunny, high near 86. Monday night, partly cloudy, low around 71.
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0: 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Manfred Mann's Earth Band there. English rock band formed by a South African. That would be Manfred Mann. Good sound. Mix 106.1 is Mansfield's best mix with GC on your Sunday morning. Let's get a look at the weather forecast, which, thank goodness, is finally warming up.
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4: News. I'm Paul Stevens. Longtime incumbent Louisiana GOP Senator Bill Cassidy defeated in a Saturday primary by Trump-backed Julia Letlow and State Treasurer John Fleming. They advanced to a runoff. Cassidy, after the voting,
5: I have spoken with John, I have spoken with Julia, and I congratulated them both. This was not the result that I necessarily wanted, but I feel great.
4: A runoff set for June 27th. Ukraine says it's found plans detailing targets of future Russian attacks.
6: President Zelensky said they have obtained Russian documents outlining targets for strikes in Kyiv and other Ukrainian cities, political and military facilities, including his presidential office and
4: residence. Fox's Stephanie Bennett, they're in London, and Napoleon Solo winning Saturday's Preakness Stakes, holding off Iron Honor. 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
9: From the Mid-State Media Weather Center, here is your forecast for Mansfield. Tonight, mostly cloudy, low around 63. This morning, a slight chance for showers and thunderstorms, high near 79. Sunday night, mostly clear, low around 66. Monday, sunny, high near 86. Monday night, partly cloudy, low around 71.

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3: Here is the current pollen report for North Central Ohio. Today is in the medium-high category with a reading of 8.1. Tomorrow is expected to rise to 11.2. By Tuesday, pollen levels move into the high category with a reading of 11.5. The top pollen sources are ash, mulberry, and oak. 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

0: 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It's your morning fix on 106. And doing all the fixing is Shelley Kemper, Tommy Barnes, and Mr. Ed. They're here every weekday morning for you to get you started with all the latest in news happenings. Also have the latest on the weather and sports, too, which is pretty active this time of year. So give it a try tomorrow morning at 6 on 106. Why don't you?
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9: From the Mid-State Media Weather Center, here is your forecast for Mansfield. Tonight, mostly cloudy, low around 63. This morning, a slight chance for showers and thunderstorms, high near 79. Sunday night, mostly clear, low around 66. Monday, sunny, high near 86. Monday night, partly cloudy, low around 71.
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0: 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Tiffany did I Think We're Alone Now. GC for Sunday morning. Top of the 12 noon hour, it'll be Mr. Ed. He will take us through the afternoon with good listening and the finest in music as usual here on Mansfield's Best Mix.
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3: In the moments that truly matter, what do? Rise to the occasion. 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It's time.
4: Fox News, I'm Ann Carrick. President Trump has a warning for Iran. Agree to a peace deal or face a very bad time. Fox's Trey Yangst in Tel Aviv.
5: So far, diplomatic efforts to reach an agreement have been unsuccessful, with Iran unwilling to make the necessary concessions to reach a deal.
4: The U.S. and Israel reportedly considering restarting military attacks. Longtime incumbent Louisiana GOP Senator Bill Cassidy, a vocal Trump critic, defeated Saturday by Trump-backed Julia Letlow and State Treasurer John Fleming. Letlow and Fleming advanced to a runoff June 27th. Cassidy, after the votes were in.
6: I have spoken with John, I have spoken with Julia, and I congratulated them both. This was not the result that I necessarily wanted, but I feel great.
4: For Democrats, Jamie Davis advanced to a runoff, the second spot too close to call. 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
7: From the Mid-State Media Weather Center, here is your forecast for Mansfield. Tonight, mostly cloudy, low around 63. This morning, a slight chance for showers and thunderstorms, high near 79. Sunday night, mostly clear, low around 66. Monday, sunny, high near 86. Monday night, partly cloudy, low around 71.

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0: Mix 106.1, Mansfield's Best Mix with Steve Winwood. From the newswires, Delta Airlines' flight from Atlanta to Lagos spent nearly 8 hours airborne before returning to its departure airport due to an operational issue. They took an 8-hour flight to nowhere. They departed Atlanta 5:42 p.m., reached cruising altitude. Then the crew turned it around about 9:15 p.m. Landed safely back in Atlanta about 1:30 a.m. Sunday, creating what passengers said was a journey to nowhere. They never did specify the exact problem that forced the return. Rather than diverting to a foreign country, they returned directly to Delta's Atlanta hub. I guess that was the smart thing to do. Grounded for inspection, the plane was. Passengers bound for Nigeria spent a full workday aboard the canceled flight. That would be a big disappointment and frustration.
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4: Here is the current pollen report for North Central Ohio. Today is in the medium-high category with a reading of 8.1. Tomorrow is expected to rise to 11.2. By Tuesday, pollen levels move into the high category with a reading of 11.5. The top pollen sources are ash, mulberry, and oak. 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
4: From the Mid-State Media Weather Center, here is your forecast for Mansfield. Tonight, mostly cloudy, low around 63. This morning, a slight chance for showers and thunderstorms, high near 79. Sunday night, mostly clear, low around 66. Monday, sunny, high near 86. Monday night, partly cloudy, low around 71.
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0: Mix 106.1 is Mansfield's best mix with GC for your Sunday morning. Poison did Every Rose Has Its Thorn. Well, this news item probably directed to the younger quadrant of our female listening audience. The messy girl aesthetic is back. And that word aesthetic is back to test my pronunciation abilities. The clean girl aesthetic has ruled the beauty world. Now they're bringing back the messy girl vibe, a pushback against everything polished and curated. Think smudged eyeliner, bedhead buns, oversized sweaters, thrifted pieces and outfits that look like they were thrown together. It's not about looking sloppy, it's more like looking real, and fans of the vibe say it's freeing to let go of the rigid beauty standards and embrace individuality. It reminds us that style doesn't have to be flawless to be cool.
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4: News. I'm Paul Stevens. President Trump is warning that Iran will face a, quote, very bad time, unquote, if a peace agreement is not reached soon.
5: So far, diplomatic efforts to reach an agreement have been unsuccessful, with Iran unwilling to make the necessary concessions to reach a deal. President Trump spoke on his return flight from China, indicating that he didn't like the first sentence of the Iranian response to the U.S. proposal.
4: Fox's Trey Yingston, Tel Aviv. Incumbent Louisiana Republican Senator Bill Cassidy defeated in a Saturday primary by Trump backed Julia Letlow and State Treasurer John Fleming. They now advance to a runoff.
6: President Donald Trump attacked Cassidy on Truth Social a number of times, calling him disloyal and, of course, urging people in Louisiana to vote against him.
4: Fox 8 New Orleans, Serena Wilson in Baton Rouge. That runoff is on June 27th. 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
7: From the Mid-State Media Weather Center, here is your forecast for Mansfield. Tonight, mostly cloudy, low around 63. This morning, a slight chance for showers and thunderstorms, high near 79. Sunday night, mostly clear, low around 66. Monday, sunny, high near 86. Monday night, partly cloudy, low around 71.

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4: Here is the current pollen report for North Central Ohio. Today is in the medium-high category with a reading of 8.1. Tomorrow is expected to rise to 11.2. By Tuesday, pollen levels move into the high category with a reading of 11.5. The top pollen sources are ash, mulberry, and oak. 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

0: 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The music was by the Backstreet Boys there. Everybody was your title on it. Hey, I'm out of here. Stay tuned for Ed. He'll be on top of the hour, and he's going to crank it all the way through your Sunday afternoon on Mix 106.1. And don't forget our brand new morning show, Shelly Kemper and Company, Tommy Barnes, Mr. Ed. They'll be here with your morning fix on 106. And that's tomorrow morning at 6.
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6: From the Mid-State Media Weather Center, here is your forecast for Mansfield. Tonight, mostly cloudy, low around 63. This morning, a slight chance for showers and thunderstorms, high near 79. Sunday night, mostly clear, low around 66. Monday, sunny, high near 86. Monday night, partly cloudy, low around 71.
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0: Mix 106.1, that's Stevie Wonder. I just called to say I love you. Or I just played that song to say I love you. How about that? I remember as a kid, you get these little basically toy keyboards, basically. You just play with them and stuff like that. And they'd always have like a sample. You press the button and it would play something. It played that song, the one I had. That was kind of funny, actually. Coming up, we got Bryan Adams. Cuts Like a Knife. It is next on Mix 106.1.
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6: Current President Trump and Israeli Prime Minister Benjamin Netanyahu set to speak today. Sources indicate the two may restart military action against the Iranian regime. Fox's Trey Yanks.
7: These sources say Iranian officials are looking at the World Cup and America's 250th anniversary as a backstop that could work in their favor. Tension remains high across the Middle East as the region waits to see if the war will resume in the days ahead.
6: Sources also say Iranians may think they can drag out the current stalemate for at least 2 weeks. Incumbent GOP Senator Bill Cassidy lost in the Louisiana primary yesterday. Fox's Chandley Painter.
8: Trump-backed Congresswoman Julia Letlow and State Treasurer John Fleming will now face off in a runoff on June 27th. Incumbent Louisiana Senator Bill Cassidy finished third in the Republican primary, ending his bid for re-election.
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9: From the Mid-State Media Weather Center, here is your forecast for Mansfield. Tonight, mostly cloudy, low around 63. This morning, a slight chance for showers and thunderstorms, high near 79. Sunday night, mostly clear, low around 66. Monday, sunny, high near 86. Monday night, partly cloudy, low around 71.

0: Mix 106.1, that's Steve Miller and his band and Fly Like an Eagle. How you doing, Mr. Ed? Hey, you know what? 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Now, a kickoff can be seen on the Leaderkranz live stream channel. And also, the men's are going to play, too. The men's number one team host Akron United at 4 o'clock. Now, kickoff also can be seen on the Leaderkranz live stream channel. So there you go. Now, if you want to find all about that, all you got to go is WMFDSports.com and check that out. And there's lots of things there throughout the school year for you to see. So it's brought to you by Spitzer Motors, Directions Credit Union, and the Ohio State University of Mansfield. Coming up, a lot of miles and Black Velvet next on Mix 106.1.
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10: Here is the current pollen report for North Central Ohio. Today is in the medium-high category with a reading of 8.1. Tomorrow is expected to rise to 11.2. By Tuesday, pollen levels move into the high category with a reading of 11.5. The top pollen sources are ash, mulberry, and oak. 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

0: Mix 106.1, that's the Red Hot Chili Peppers and Under the Bridge. I'm Mr. Ed, just sitting here playing some tunes for you, as I always do on a Sunday afternoon. Hey, a little later on tonight, my favorite show that we have here, and that is Rock Local First with Tommy Barnes. 7 o'clock, great local artist on there, brought to you by Metronome Music. So check it out every Sunday night, 7 o'clock. Here's a band I saw, actually, oh my goodness, back in 1985 is my guess. They opened for REO Speedwagon, and I was down in Columbus living there at the time, and I was excited to see this band, and they did put on a good show. Cheap Trick, they're coming up with I Want You to Want Me. That is next on Mix 106.1.
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3: From the Mid-State Media Weather Center, here is your forecast for Mansfield. Tonight, mostly cloudy, low around 63. This morning, a slight chance for showers and thunderstorms, high near 79. Sunday night, mostly clear, low around 66. Monday, sunny, high near 86. Monday night, partly cloudy, low around 71.
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X106.1 to Mattel's, and suddenly, last summer, I'm Mr. Ed here on a Sunday afternoon. I want to tell you about a chance for you to save some money. 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
1: Stevens, President Trump warning that Iran will face a, quote, very bad time, unquote, if a peace agreement is not reached soon.
2: Regional intelligence sources tell Fox News they assess the Iranians believe they can drag out this current stalemate for at least 2 weeks. But the prevailing assessment inside of Iran is that President Trump may resort to military action.
1: Fox's Trey Yingst in Tel Aviv, Israel, an incumbent U.S. Senate member from Louisiana and critic of the president, defeated in a Saturday primary.
3: Trump-backed Congresswoman Julia Letlow and State Treasurer John Fleming will now face off in a runoff on June 27th. Incumbent Louisiana Senator Bill Cassidy finished third in the Republican primary, ending his bid for re-election.
1: That update from Fox's Chan Lee Painter, that runoff is June 27th. 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
4: From the Mid-State Media Weather Center, here is your forecast for Mansfield. Tonight, mostly cloudy, low around 63. This morning, a slight chance for showers and thunderstorms, high near 79. Sunday night, mostly clear, low around 66. Monday, sunny, high near 86. Monday night, partly cloudy, low around 71.

0: Mix 106.1, that's Steve Perry of Journey, and Oh Sherry. I'm Mr. Ed. All right, it's time for our community calendar brought to you by Mary's Insurance Team. Now, if you don't want to speak to AI, you'd like to speak to a real person, or you want to talk about your insurance needs, give Mary a call, 419-281-0991. All right, this is an event that's actually pretty cool. I've been seeing signs about it around town. Peace on My Block. Now, the U.S. Army Golden Knights are going to be there. It's at Arlen Field on May 29th from 5 to 9:30. Just a bunch of stuff that's fun for the kids. I know I remember my friend Jalen had played some music there, one of those. It's like third one, I think. And lots of cool things going on for the kids. Bounce house, petting zoo, food trucks, fireworks. It's just a good time for the kids. Peace on My Block, Arlen Field, May 29th with the U.S. Army Golden Knights. So get to that. That'll be a good time. All right, coming up, we have got for you REO Speedwagon. Keep on loving you. That look at the community calendar brought to you by Mary's Insurance Team right here on Mix 106.1.
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3: Here is the current pollen report for North Central Ohio. Today is in the medium high category with a reading of 8.1. Tomorrow is expected to rise to 11.2. By Tuesday, pollen levels move into the high category with a reading of 11.5. The top pollen sources are ash, mulberry, and oak. 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

0: 6.1, that is Britney Spears and Baby One More Time. Hey, you know what? Every Saturday, if you missed it last night, we do a thing called Retro Mix 106. And it's kind of cool. 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And it starts at 6 o'clock every Saturday night. So if you missed it last night, make sure you catch it next week. All right, I got Boston. Coming up, Tom Scholz and a gang, More Than a Feeling, is next on Mix 106.1.
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6: weather. From the Mid-State Media Weather Center, here is your forecast for Mansfield. Tonight, mostly cloudy, low around 63. This morning, a slight chance for showers and thunderstorms, high near 79. Sunday night, mostly clear, low around 66. Monday, sunny, high near 86. Monday night, partly cloudy, low around 71.
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0: It's 106.1. It's Duran Duran in Rio. How you doing? I'm Mr. Ed. It is that time of the day when I try to do the Gloria jokes, as I like to call them, because, you know, people call them dad jokes. I call them Gloria jokes, because my daughter Gloria, when we do jobs, will sometimes tell you some jokes that you just kind of go, all right, here's one. How about this? Why is it that I only seem to get sick on weekdays? Because I must have a weekend immune system. You know, weakened immune system? Never mind. All right. One more. What do you call Frenchmen wearing sandals? Philippe Flop. That's pretty bad. I'll throw one more in just because that one was pretty bad. Why is it so cheap to throw a party at a haunted house? Because the ghosts bring all the booze. Well, that was just about as bad as the last one, but I'm not giving you any more. Don Henley and the Eagles, One of These Nights, coming up next on Mix 106.1.
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7: Incumbent Louisiana Senator Bill Cassidy finished third in the Republican primary, ending his bid for re-election. Cassidy, who faced backlash from many Republicans after voting to convict President Trump in his second impeachment trial following the January 6th riot at the U.S. Capitol, also broke with President Trump on key issues. The president calling Cassidy a, quote, disloyal disaster.
8: Runoffs for the top two are June 27th. President Trump and Israeli Prime Minister Benjamin Netanyahu speaking today. Fox's Trey Yingst is in Tel Aviv.
9: The prevailing assessment inside of Iran is that President Trump may resort to military action, and Tehran is now deliberately pursuing a strategy of deception and delay with the hopes that buying time will complicate any potential return to war.
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10: From the Mid-State Media Weather Center, here is your forecast for Mansfield. Tonight, mostly cloudy, low around 63. This morning, a slight chance for showers and thunderstorms, high near 79. Sunday night, mostly clear, low around 66. Monday, sunny, high near 86. Monday night, partly cloudy, low around 71.

0: Mix 106.1, that's Night Ranger and Sister Christian. Different song for Night Ranger there. It was sung by their drummer, actually. And I believe he wrote the song basically about his sister, but changed the name and all that because it sounded better, I guess. Coming up, we got Bryan Adams, Straight from the Heart. Also, the Fugees, Killing Me Softly, refer to Flat Tune. 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
3: Here is the current pollen report for North Central Ohio. Today is in the medium-high category with a reading of 8.1. Tomorrow is expected to rise to 11.2. By Tuesday, pollen levels move into the high category with a reading of 11.5. The top pollen sources are ash, mulberry, and oak. 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

0: Mix 106.1, it's the Fugees and Killing Me Softly. I'm Mr. Ed here, playing the songs for you on a Sunday. And we've got Warrant coming your way with Heaven. And we were talking about that not too long ago. Jamie Lane, of course, was the lead singer and he passed away. But he did play in Mansfield one time. And we were talking about a place that's no longer there. It was called Scores. And he played there that night. And interesting evening. Tommy was there for it, and I'll just leave it at that. But Warrant, what a great band. A couple guys were actually from Cleveland, although they got their start and they took off from L.A., actually. We got Till Tuesday coming up, too. Voices Carry. That's all coming your way next on Mix 106.1.
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5: From the Mid-State Media Weather Center, here is your forecast for Mansfield. Tonight, mostly cloudy, low around 63. This morning, a slight chance for showers and thunderstorms, high near 79. Sunday night, mostly clear, low around 66. Monday, sunny, high near 86. Monday night, partly cloudy, low around 71.
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0: Mix 106.1, it's Eye of the Tiger, Survivor. How you doing? I'm Mr. Ed here on a Sunday afternoon. Of course, a little later on tonight, our good buddy Tommy Barnes stops in. And it's my favorite show of the week, actually, Rock Local First at 7 o'clock, brought to you by Metronome Music. 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
3: News. I'm Carmen Roberts. Republican voters in Louisiana deny U.S. Senator Bill Cassidy a third term in office. He finished yesterday's GOP primary in third place. He's accepting defeat and staying strong.
4: When you participate in democracy, sometimes it doesn't turn out the way you want it to. But you don't pout. You don't whine. You don't claim the election was stolen.
3: The top two vote-getters, State Treasurer John Fleming and Trump-endorsed Congresswoman Julia Letlow, face a runoff in late June. With North America's largest commuter rail system shut down by a union strike, New York Governor Kathy Hochul's begging unions to resume talks, and MTA CEO Yano Lieber says,
5: "We are available to negotiate. We really need a partner. We need a partner who's willing to respond to ideas and come up with ideas and find a settlement."
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6: From the Mid-State Media Weather Center, here is your forecast for Mansfield. Tonight, mostly cloudy, low around 63. This morning, a slight chance for showers and thunderstorms, high near 79. Sunday night, mostly clear, low around 66. Monday, sunny, high near 86. Monday night, partly cloudy, low around 71.

0: It's 106.1 at the Cars and Magic. How you doing? I'm Mr. Ed. All right, it's time for the Community Calendar brought to you by Mary's Insurance Team. If you want to speak to a real person and not AI when you call your insurance person, well, call Mary because they don't have AI. They've got real people answering your insurance questions. Number is 419-281-0991. All right, this sounds like a pretty cool event, actually. The Ohio Bird Sanctuary's third annual Luau, happening June 6th, so, you know, right after Memorial Day, if you, or actually end of May, you'll be able to have a good time out there at the Ohio Bird Sanctuary. Now, this is going on from 10 a.m. to 4 p.m. It's only like $25 a vehicle, and you got food trucks out there, Hawaiian dancers, ukulele lessons, crafts, activities, and more. So bring the kids. Should be a lot of fun. I was wondering if they were going to teach you how to dance like a Hawaiian dancer. Probably not, but ukulele lessons would be fun. Third annual Luau, June 6th, Ohio Bird Sanctuary, 10 a.m. to 4 p.m. Be there. Should be a good time. All right, coming up, we have got Paula Abdul and Cold Hearted. That's a look at our community calendar brought to you by Mary's Insurance Team.
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4: Here is the current pollen report for North Central Ohio. Today is in the medium-high category with a reading of 8.1. Tomorrow is expected to rise to 11.2. By Tuesday, pollen levels move into the high category with a reading of 11.5. The top pollen sources are ash, mulberry, and oak. 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

0: 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We didn't think so.
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0: X106.1, that's DNA with Susan Vega going to do do do. I always like that song. Anyway, it's Tom's Diner. Hope you enjoyed it. Coming up, we got a song that I always found interesting because back in the day, of course, MTV was the thing, right? And not so much anymore. But the videos and stuff, this was one of those videos you're going, geez, either the guy scared you or he thought it was pretty cool. One of the two. Twisted Sister, We're Not Gonna Take It. I want that pledge pin, by golly. Don't want any of that. It's coming your way next on Mix 106.1.
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8: From the Mid-State Media Weather Center, here is your forecast for Mansfield. This afternoon, mostly sunny, high near 81. Tonight, mostly clear. Low around 67. Monday sunny. High near 85. Monday night mostly cloudy. Low around 70. Tuesday mostly sunny. Then showers and thunderstorms are likely. High near 84. Tuesday night showers and thunderstorms. Low around 62.
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0: 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We got like 4 pages of stuff here. Coming up, Philip Bailey and Phil Collins. 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
6: I'm Paul Stevens. President Trump and Israeli Prime Minister Benjamin Netanyahu speaking today.
7: The prevailing assessment inside of Iran is that President Trump may resort to military action, and Tehran is now deliberately pursuing a strategy of deception and delay with the hopes that buying time will complicate any potential return to war.
6: And that's Fox's Trey Yingston, Tel Aviv. Kentucky GOP Congressman Thomas Massey not backing down from opposing U.S. military operations in Iran.
8: But you can tell that I'm ahead in the polls and they're desperate. That's why they're sending the Secretary of War to my district tomorrow. That's why the president's losing sleep and tweeting about this. That's why AIPAC has dumped another $3 million into my race this weekend.
6: Congressman Massey on ABC's This Week referring to the American-Israel Public Affairs Committee. 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
9: From the Mid-State Media Weather Center, here is your forecast for Mansfield. This afternoon, mostly sunny, high near 81. Tonight, mostly clear, low around 67. Monday, sunny, high near 85. Monday night, mostly cloudy, low around 70. Tuesday, mostly sunny, then showers and thunderstorms are likely, high near 84. Tuesday night, showers and thunderstorms, low around 62.

0: 6.1 at Sniff of the Tears and Driver's Seat. How you doing? I'm Mr. Ed. Just looking at the song coming up here in just a little bit. We got Poison. Nothing but a good time. You know, I was talking about earlier with Twisted Sister about how, you know, they wore the makeup and you saw them on the videos and you weren't sure if you were supposed to think it was way cool or be scared of it. Poison was another one of those bands with all the makeup and stuff. Nothing but a good time coming your way. Plus, a song that I knew some people that danced to this song. I'm not going to tell you where they danced and what kind of dance they were doing, but it was, you can fill it out, fill in the blank there. Genuine Pony. That's coming your way too on Mix 106.1.
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4: Here is the current pollen report for North Central Ohio. Today is in the medium-high category with a reading of 8.1. Tomorrow is expected to rise to 11.2. By Tuesday, pollen levels move into the high category with a reading of 11.5. The top pollen sources are ash, mulberry, and oak. 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

0: Mix 106.1, that's Genuine and Pony. How you doing? I'm Mr. Ed. Just playing the songs here on a Sunday afternoon for you. I hope you're enjoying your Sunday afternoon. I know I am. I always love sitting here playing music for you. Hey, you know what? Coming up, we have got for you AC/DC. It's a Long Way to the Top. Now, the cool thing about this song is there's bagpipes in it. I think I did one time for our music trivia with Tommy and Shelley there on the Morning Fix. Songs that had odd instruments in it. And, of course, a bagpipe would be an odd instrument in a rock song, now, wouldn't it? Well, you'll find out. It's coming up. AC/DC. It's a Long Way to the Top if you want to rock and roll. Next, right here on Mix 106.1.
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3: From the Mid-State Media Weather Center, here is your forecast for Mansfield. This afternoon, mostly sunny, high near 81. Tonight, mostly clear, low around 67. Monday, sunny, high near 85. Monday night, mostly cloudy, low around 70. Tuesday, mostly sunny, then showers and thunderstorms are likely, high near 84. Tuesday night, showers and thunderstorms, low around 62.
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Mix 106.1 at Sweet Ballroom Blitz off of Desolation Boulevard. I had that 8-track in our car when we cruised up and down Shelby back in the day. Here's Sugar Ray, Fly.

0: Mix 106.1, it's the Violent Femmes and Blister in the Sun, and I'll send it out to my friend Elise, who loves that song. Anytime I used to DJ and she'd be around, she'd want to hear Blister in the Sun by the Violent Femmes. Of course, the song is about trying to recover from drugs. That's basically what it's about. We got The Barge, Rhythm of the Night. That is coming your way next, right here on Mix 106.1. Mansfield
1: Weather. From the Mid-State Media Weather Center, here is your forecast for Mansfield. This evening, mostly sunny, high near 81. Tonight, mostly clear, low around 67. Monday, sunny, high near 85. Monday night, mostly cloudy, low around 70. Tuesday, mostly sunny, then showers and thunderstorms are likely, high near 84. Tuesday night, showers and thunderstorms, low around 62.

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0: Mix 106.1, it's Fleetwood Mac and Hold Me. I'm Mr. Ed in here, just playing some songs for you. Got a song coming up that's kind of an interesting song. After the Fire did a song called Dear Commissar. Of course, Dear Commissar, Commissar meaning policeman or detective in German. But the thing that's funny about this song, After the Fire, Dear Commissar, they were the second group to release it, actually. It was only maybe a couple of weeks, maybe a month after the original, which was done by Falco. If you remember, Rock Me Amadeus. So there you go. Just some useless knowledge in Ed's head. Also, TLC coming up, too. Stay right here on Mix 106.1.
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6: Here is the current pollen report for North Central Ohio. Today is in the medium high category with a reading of 8.1. Tomorrow is expected to rise to 11.2. By Tuesday, pollen levels move into the high category with a reading of 11.5. The top pollen sources are ash, mulberry, and oak. 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

0: Mix 106.1, that's baby, baby, baby, TLC. Hey, I'm out of here, folks. It's been a lot of fun. I will be back on Tuesdays and Thursdays with Tommy and Shelley. We're doing the morning fix and doing some music trivia on that. So hopefully you join us. It's just a good time. And it's fun to see if they get the songs that I'm going to play for them. And we'll see how that goes. Tommy, speaking of which, is coming in here in just a little bit with his Rock Local First, brought to you by Metronome Music. That's going to kick off at 7 o'clock, like it always does on Sunday nights. So folks, stick around for that. Got Casey and the Sunshine Band, Shake, Shake, Shake Your Booty next. Folks, enjoy the rest of your day with us right here on Mix 106.1.
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4: From the Mid-State Media Weather Center, here is your forecast for Mansfield. This evening, mostly sunny, high near 81. Tonight, mostly clear, low around 67. Monday, sunny, high near 85. Monday night, mostly cloudy, low around 70. Tuesday, mostly sunny, then showers and thunderstorms are likely, high near 84. Tuesday night, showers and thunderstorms, low around 62.
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Whether you're just waking up in the morning wanting some great music along with news, weather, and information, or keeping some great background music on during the workday, driving home from work, or easing into the night, we're the station that's always here for you.

X-106.1, Mansfield Best Music Mix. Heidi Ho, neighbors. I'm Tommy Barnes. We are less than an hour away from another version of Rock Local First. But in the meantime, plenty of songs to play between now and then on Mix 106.1.

0: Mix 106.1, the greatest music of all time, Depeche Mode for you. All right, my friends, welcome to a Sunday evening with Tommy B. After Mr. Ed in the studio for the afternoon, great to be in here with you. I'm going to give you details of your what's going to feel like summertime forecast here in just a few moments. We've got a lot of great music to play for you as well in just a few. So we'll take a break and get right back at it coming up on Mix 106.1.
1: I'm Paul Stevens. Many Democrats not pulling punches about the U.S.-Israel and the current war in Iran.
2: Prime Minister Netanyahu said that he'd been waiting 40 years for somebody to go to war with him in Iran. He found a president stupid enough to do it. I blame Donald Trump for that decision, but here we are.
1: Maryland Democratic Senator Chris Van Hollen on NBC's Meet the Press. The White House says it's still pursuing a peace deal with Iran. Officials in Taiwan, meantime, still trying to gauge President Trump's trip to China last week and a meeting with Xi Jinping.
3: He mentioned that he heard a lot about Taiwan. He heard a lot about Taiwan these 2 days in Beijing. But the problem is he heard only their side of the story. He heard the Chinese story.
1: Taiwan's representative to the U.S., Alexander Yui, on CBS's Face the Nation. 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
4: From the Mid-State Media Weather Center, here is your forecast for Mansfield. This evening, mostly sunny, high near 81. Tonight, mostly clear, low around 67. Monday, sunny, high near 85. Monday night, mostly cloudy, low around 70. Tuesday, mostly sunny, then showers and thunderstorms are likely, high near 84. Tuesday night, showers and thunderstorms, low around 62.

0: 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They are Mike and the Mechanics. More on the way here in just a few moments. Got some Phil Collins and Sussudio in just a couple of moments. Well, a great way to start your work week off is joining us for your morning fix. Myself, Shelly Kemper, Mr. Ed, we're always enjoying having community members stop on by, talk about what's happening around the area, fun conversation, a lot of fantastic music as well. 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
6: Here is the current pollen report for North Central Ohio. Today is in the medium high category with a reading of 8.1. Tomorrow is expected to rise to 11.2. By Tuesday, pollen levels move into the high category with a reading of 11.5. The top pollen sources are ash, mulberry, and oak. 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

0: ASL Best Music Mix, Mix 106.1, Chumbawamba. And I have no idea what that word means. Is it just a fat guy with his mouth full trying to talk? I'm not sure. Oh, anyway, we're going to make a transition from this to that. Rock Local First coming up at the top of the hour, courtesy of Metronome Music. A lot of your favorites are going to be on the show tonight. We'll talk more about it once we crest the top of the hour. In the meantime, we're going to get right back into music. How about some Frankie Valli and Grease helping us head towards 7 coming up on Mix 106.1.
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3: From the Mid-State Media Weather Center, here is your forecast for Mansfield. This evening, mostly sunny, high near 81. Tonight, mostly clear, low around 67. Monday, sunny, high near 85. Monday night, mostly cloudy, low around 70. Tuesday, mostly sunny, then showers and thunderstorms are likely, high near 84. Tuesday night, showers and thunderstorms, low around 62.
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Hi, everybody. I'm Tommy, and thanks again for joining us on our Sunday night show. We have called it Rock Local First since 2018. Been doing this thing for a long time, featuring local musicians from all around the area. My goodness, we're probably up to about 440 shows. So think about that. 440 weeks in a row celebrating local music. Man, oh man, don't get an opportunity to do that too many places around the country. Anyway, big thanks to Metronome Music sponsoring our show. We got a pretty good one for you tonight. We'll hear from Ethan Tim, Scenic Route, Third Degree Sideburn. Got a song from Jessica Hannon coming your way next hour. Ricky Mitchell and the Fifth Wheel will also be joining us. 6 Mile to Nelly as well. But right now, Frank Medley sent me a brand new song, and I'd like to play it for you. It is called We All Bleed Red as we debut it tonight on Mix 106.1's Rock Local First.

tell you a story. Google says there's over 70 different genders. We all want to be loved. We all want to belong, to be accepted. Every race, every nation, we're all God's children.

media has us fighting the left, fighting the right, keeping us divided as the news lies every night. Instead of the lies repeated over and over, it becomes the truth, and the truth then becomes a lie. Our eyes are glued to our phones, reel after reel, pictures and videos, reprogramming our every thought into their realities and their agendas, selling us hate and racism, while corporations get rich off of our anger and our compliance. Morgan Freeman once said, "Don't talk about race."

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The rich keep getting richer as born the working class just try to survive.

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1: 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And it's my great pleasure to be able to debut a brand new song from Frank Medley and the guys with the Getaway Band called We All Bleed Red. I tell you what, big old salute to Frank. He does so much for the community year in and year out. I tell you what, I am humbled by knowing him. He's just a really great guy. Hey, I'm Tommy Barnes, by the way. We're going to play more songs for you coming up here in just a few moments. And we're going to get into a tune from the Fifth Wheel called You Can Use My Name coming up on Mix 106.1's Rock Local First.
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6: From the Mid-State Media Weather Center, here is your forecast for Mansfield. Tonight, mostly clear, low around 67. Monday, sunny, high near 85. Monday night, mostly cloudy, low around 70. Tuesday, mostly sunny, then showers and thunderstorms are likely, high near 84. Tuesday night, showers and thunderstorms, low around 62. Wednesday, a chance for showers and thunderstorms, high near 64. Wednesday night, mostly cloudy, low around 45.

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Hey, everybody, Tommy B with you here on a Sunday night. I hope you enjoy Rock Local First. We do this every Sunday from 7 to 10 o'clock, featuring local musicians from around the hour. A little bit ago, we debuted a brand new song from Frank Medley and the Getaway Band called We All Bleed Red. If I could go back, I don't know, maybe about a year, year and a half ago, I had the guys from the Fifth Wheel in. They are out of the Wadsworth, kind of an Akron area. Came over and did the show with me one afternoon. This is a newer song they put out, like I say, maybe about a year ago. It is called You Can Use My Name. Let's check it out with the Fifth Wheel right here on Mix 106.1.

0: The greatest music of all time, Mix 106.1. They are known as the Fifth Wheel. It's a band that's been around the Wadsworth, Akron area for a lot of years. Josh Stone is the lead singer for that particular band, and You Can Use My Name, the song we just checked out. Got a song from Ricky Mitchell coming up here a little bit, and just after the break, it's all courtesy of Metronome Music on Mix 106.1's Rock Local First.
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2: Here is the current pollen report for North Central Ohio. Today is in the medium-high category with a reading of 8.1. Tomorrow is expected to rise to 11.2. By Tuesday, pollen levels move into the high category with a reading of 11.5. The top pollen sources are ash, mulberry, and oak. 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

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Hey, everybody, Tommy B in the studio with you. Sunday night, we do this thing, Rock Local, up until 10 o'clock every Sunday, courtesy of Metronome Music. I've told you this story before. I'll tell you once again. I met Ricky Mitchell several years ago. He was doing a concert, if you will, for Hospice of Ashland County. It was over at the Ashland County Fairgrounds. I was there doing a radio broadcast. I heard this guy singing. I literally looked around the side of the building, and there was Ricky. Got a chance to introduce myself to him. We became great friends after that. He came in the studio actually several times for Rock Local, but one night he came in with Mr. Ed's daughter, Julia. She's an amazing bass player, and they did Sultan's a Swing, which sounds like this on Mix 106.1's Rock Local First.

0: Danso Best Music Mix, Mix 106.1. That is Ricky Mitchell along with Julia Gutshaw and their version of Sultans of Swing. Ricky, by the way, is down in Athens. He's a professor, I believe, at OU. Julia, engineering down in Columbus. Both of them are doing extremely well. All right, we're going to take a real quick break. Couple more hours of the show to go. Next hour, we're going to hear from 6 Mile to Nelly, Jessica Hannon, and Third Degree Sideburn. And as we wrap up the show in the 9 o'clock hour, we've got the Scenic Route, Coma Love, and Ethan Tim joining us on Mix 106.1's Rock Local First.
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2: From the Mid-State Media Weather Center, here is your forecast for Mansfield. Tonight, mostly clear, low around 67. Monday, sunny, high near 85. Monday night, mostly cloudy, low around 70. Tuesday, mostly sunny, then showers and thunderstorms are likely, high near 84. Tuesday night, showers and thunderstorms, low around 62. Wednesday, a chance for showers and thunderstorms, high near 64. Wednesday night, mostly cloudy, low around 45.